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9: So how's your evening going? Me? 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Thanks for asking. I mean, it's pretty easy being Alice Cooper. People seem to like me, and I like people. Well done with a little bit of Tabasco. I really do appreciate you guys listening to Alice's Attic because I'm not exactly a professional DJ. All right, enough of my random rambling. Listen up, because you just might hear your request, especially if you wanted this little ditty.
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0: This is Tales from the Attic.
2: I just played you some Bob Seger, so I thought I'd tell you a story about my stories, Detroit stories. The record in particular, East Side Story, the song, Detroit Stories was my record back in 2021. It debuted at number one on Billboard's top album sales chart. Yay for me. East Side Story was originally done by Seger and his band, The Last Herd. Seger had originally written the song for a Detroit band called The Underdogs, managed by Edward Punch Andrews, along with Seger, but then Seger recorded it himself. I didn't know the song. Bob Ezrin brought it in, and I listened to it, and I said, well, can we do it the way Alice would do it? And he goes, yeah, that's the idea. So we changed the lyrics a little bit and did a little more theatricality on it. And with that, another Detroit story straight from the horse's mouth. I'll be right back with something more trivial.
0: Alice will be right back.
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7: What's up, party people? 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There in your easy chair, chowing down on Doritos and Diet Coke and listening to your Uncle Alice ramble on. By the way, what's going on with Doritos and M&Ms? I just got spicy pizza Doritos. Everybody's experimenting with all these different flavors of everything. And M&Ms has gone totally off the map. I had key lime pie M&Ms the other day. And I mean, it's everything you can imagine. Liver and onions, M&Ms, that'll be good. Anyways, don't mess around with M&Ms, okay? They're great as they are. But they really do taste like lemon meringue. It's really interesting. Okay, I have songs and bands and trivia and all sorts of stuff and nonsense that will make your evening bearable. So, let's get to the rock.
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1: Dear Alice, I don't usually send emails, but I hope this reaches you. I've always loved your music, and I certainly still do. I also wanted to share a quick joke with you. What smells worse than anchovies? Anchovies butts. Best regards, Clay Lombardo. I guess so. I've never really gotten that deep into anchovies, but the next time I have one on a Caesar salad, I will look for the butt. If you can top that joke, and I do believe that you can, send your funny stuff my way at alice@alicesattic.com. Hearty har, and even another har.
0: Alice will be back in a moment.
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5: You're inside Alice's Attic. Your sagacious host could truly benefit from having a yard sale. Who wouldn't be interested in used straitjackets, top hats, guillotines, and leather pants? There's even a lava lamp from his first L.A. apartment. But amongst the flotsam and jetsam of an extraordinarily interesting life are the tantalizing tales that only a Rock and Roll Hall of Famer could deliver. So sit back and enjoy another hour of rock and talk with Alice Cooper.
0: You know what's great about radio? Well, just about everything. 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One, it's free. And two, you can do other things while you're listening. 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Alice's Attic is the perfect accompaniment to all sorts of activities. I'm not even going to go into the adult ones. Okay, you like rock? I've got it right here to play for you. Let me prove it.
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0: tell me it was in Brooklyn to number 2. Yeah, that's why it doesn't come up on 311. 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
1: Hey, Alice, I'm 60 years old, Scottsdale native, and longtime fan. 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I have a fantastic recipe for you if you like onions. Here it is, the Scottish onion. 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I hope you try it, love it, like I do. 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We just became a cook show. 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
0: Your teller of Detroit stories, Alice Cooper, will return after these messages.
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5: 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And to go.

What a great one from Tom Petty and the Heartbreakers. And you got lucky with Mud, It's Kansas. And Carry On Wayward Son, Don't You Cry No More. 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
2: Partly to mostly cloudy as we head toward daybreak on Friday. Temperatures starting in the low to mid-60s. Cloudy on Friday. Showers expected midday through the afternoon. High of 73. Showers wind down Friday evening. Saturday, clouds, some breaks for sunshine. A chance for scattered afternoon showers. High 75. Partly cloudy on Sunday and warmer. High 78. From the WSAW News Channel 7 studio, I'm First Alert Meteorologist Jeremy Tabin.
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Wendy Snyder. Tune in right here every week for the House of Hair, right here on Rock 105.3 WRLO every Saturday evening at 6. Crank it up! The House of Hair is here.

0: Hey, find your way back, Jefferson Starship with Mud. They're hanging out with the legendary Deep Purple in Kansas, rocking a trio trifecta. Hat trick of classic rock greatness on tour. Very cool. In fact, Deep Purple. They also have a brand new album out now called Splat. How about that? Hey, the Thunder from Down Under. They're coming up off on Aerosmith and Floyd. They're
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2: 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Crank it up! 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

0: Yes, Stevie on the Edge again with Mud John Mellencamp in that set. Boy, Johnny's on quite a tour, the Dancing Words Tour, a big summertime tour, only doing top shelf classics in concert. And boy, that guy is so entertaining, so funny. He is tremendous. Way to go, John Mellencamp. George Thorogood is coming up. I'll throw on Tesla and Nirvana. They're on deck.
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1: Partly to mostly cloudy as we head toward daybreak on Friday. Temperatures starting in the low to mid-60s. Cloudy on Friday. Showers expected midday through the afternoon. High of 73. Showers wind down Friday evening. Saturday, clouds, some breaks for sunshine. A chance for scattered afternoon showers, high 75. Partly cloudy on Sunday and warmer, high 78. 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

0: Yeah, the Foos, the Foo Fighters, and the tutelage of flying. 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

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Antigo.

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1: Partly to mostly cloudy as we head toward daybreak on Friday. Temperatures starting in the low to mid-60s. Cloudy on Friday. Showers expected midday through the afternoon. High of 73. Showers wind down Friday evening. Saturday, clouds, some breaks for sunshine. A chance for scattered afternoon showers, high 75. Partly cloudy on Sunday and warmer, high 78. From the WSAW News Channel 7 studio, I'm First Alert Meteorologist Jeremy Tabin.
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0: Yow, the tale of me and Bobby McGee, Janice with Mud, AC/DC in that set on the Highway to Hell. They are rocking that Power Up Tour part number two. What a fantastic show. They put on all that energy, all that fun, all those amazing tunes in concert. Boy, AC/DC, they know how to rock for sure. Tom Petty is coming up, author on Kiss, and the Scorpions are on deck too.
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0: Hey, right on. We're going to rock and roll all night and party every day. The mantra for us classic rockers, that's our lifestyle. 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ZZ Top, they're coming up. Author on Ozzy. And Tom Petty is on deck.
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3: Partly to mostly cloudy as we head toward daybreak on Friday. Temperatures starting in the low to mid-60s. Cloudy on Friday. Showers expected midday through the afternoon. High of 73. Showers wind down Friday evening. Saturday, clouds, some breaks for sunshine. A chance for scattered afternoon showers, high 75. Partly cloudy on Sunday and warmer, high 78. From the WSAW News Channel 7 studio, I'm First Alert Meteorologist Jeremy Tabin.
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0: Groovy, man. 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The Groovy White Room. Cream with Mud. Joan Jett in that set. I love rock and roll. Put another dime in the jukebox, baby. No dimes needed. Free classic rock for you all the time. So crank it up. Pearl Jam, they're coming up off on the coupe. And Def Lepp, they're on deck too.
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0: Yeah, the Coop and Poison. 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Always rocking a tour, always entertaining. It's always showtime for Alice Cooper. 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
10: Dry conditions early, but rain picks up as we get closer to midday today with highs in the low to mid 70s this afternoon. Rainfall totals under half an inch for most, if not all, communities. 60 for the low temperature tonight with rain winding down overnight. 78 for the high on Saturday with mainly cloudy skies. From the WCW News Shell 7 studio, First Alert meteorologist Spence Furman.
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12: Welcome back to the O'Reilly Auto Parts Studios. It's the Bob and Tom Show. There's Christy Lee at the news desk.
13: Hi.
12: There's Jess Hooker.
13: Hi.
12: There's Josh Arnold.
14: Hello.
12: There's Ace Cosby.
15: Howdy.
12: Howdy do. And there's Jeff Oske.
15: Yes, sir.
12: And one more letter specifically for Josh.
14: Hi there.
12: Good morning, Josh. I heard you talking about cats and dogs wearing clothes. Specifically, Josh mentioned Gravy has a St. Louis Blues sweater.
14: Yeah.
12: Well, this is from Howard.
14: Hi, Howard.
12: In Maine. Morrill, Maine. M-O-R-R-I-L-L. And there is his golden doodle wearing a Bruins jersey.
14: Nice.
12: Boston Bruins. Unbelievable. So there you go.
13: That's sweet.
12: The golden doodle looks like it's happy. I don't see the golden doodle's name in this. Oh. Well, you
13: got to put a name in there, buddy.
15: Murphy? It looks just like my golden doodle, Sophie.
13: Sophie.
16: It does.
12: All right.
15: Well. I will be taken to the vet today for ACL surgery.
13: Oh, no. Let's think positively.
14: You got this, Sophie. You got this.
13: You got this, Sophie.
15: I told her to walk it off. We'll see how it...
12: Yeah. My golden chasing the Australian Shepherd around the backyard sort of kind of did the same thing. And I let it go for, you know, a couple days, and she seemed entirely better. Like, so she must not have torn anything.
13: Right.
12: But she just...
13: Strained.
15: Fingers crossed, that's all it is.
14: Yeah.
13: I don't want to... Can we backtrack to that baseball game you were talking about?
12: Sure.
13: Because I think you teased it, but I
12: you're exactly right.
13: It was an incredible story.
14: Sounds like a heck
13: story.
14: Of a scenario.
13: Yeah.
12: So, two out in the bottom of the ninth, and... I got to find this thing.
13: I'm sorry. I mean to.
12: Cody Clemens, Roger Clemens' son, believe it or not. Minnesota Twins, Cody Clemens, in Target Field, entering the bottom of the ninth. Twins were down 3-0 to the Kansas City Royals, and the Twins managed to load the bases in front of Clemens. He comes up 0-2 the pitch, and he takes it yard, hits a grand slam home run, and the Twins win by a score of 4-3.
8: That's so fun.
13: That is so fun.
12: Yes, Clemens, the son of pitcher, 7-time Cy Young Award winner Roger Clemens, a walk-off grand slam.
8: Only the good Cy Young.
12: Of the 17 walk-off grand slams down, you know how baseball is with numbers.
13: Mm-hmm.
12: 17 walk-off grand slams down 3 runs since pitch counts started to be tracked. In 1988, Clemens is the first one to occur off an 0-2 count.
13: Man.
8: Isn't it weird that pitch counts started as late as 1988?
12: Yeah, why wouldn't they? I mean, they keeping a record of them. But
8: Yeah.
12: I don't why didn't they before then? I don't know. But they can, I talked a little bit about this sometime. They can measure how fast the ball comes off the bat.
8: Yeah,
12: when you hit a home run,
13: sure.
12: It left the yard at 102 miles an hour or something. It's crazy.
8: It is crazy, man. That must have been so fun for those who were still left there.
13: Right? Yeah. How many people left early, thinking, "Ah, I'm over"?

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9: Dry conditions early, but rain picks up as we get closer to midday today with highs in the low to mid 70s this afternoon. Rainfall totals under half an inch for most, if not all, communities. 60 for the low temperature tonight with rain winding down overnight. 78 for the high on Saturday with mainly cloudy skies. From the WCW News Shell 7 Studio, First Alert Meteorologist Spence Furman.
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14: Bob and Tom. Welcome back to the O'Reilly Auto Parts Studios. This is the Bob and Tom Show. Christy Lee at the news desk.
15: Well, hello. Welcome to Friday.
14: Friday. Jess Hooker is here. There's Josh Arnold.
16: Friday.
14: There's Ace Cosby.
17: Smells good.
14: It does smell good in here. There's Jeff Oske.
18: Hey there.
14: I am Chicken. I think it's time for today in history. On this day, we're going to start off big.
18: Last day of July, my friends.
14: Unbelievable.
15: Isn't that amazing?
14: Right?
17: Where does the time go?
14: We're firmly in the last half
15: of
14: 26.
18: Whoosh. Tomorrow starts the dog days, doesn't it? Days.
14: Right. Day, dog.
18: Sometimes.
14: Dog days.
18: Mess up my words.
15: Oh, we do that. I do that all the time.
19: How about a little toothpick wisdom on the Bob and Tom Show?
18: Yeah. You know.
14: Yeah.
15: Yeah.
18: When they say the dog days of summer.
14: Uh-huh.
18: It's Because it's hotter than dog sex out there.
14: I think we all know how hot that is.
19: Well, daggum, consider me educated.
14: Toothpick wisdom. Yeah. We got a snout tro now.
15: I like that.
14: That means it's a bit.
10: I worked with a guy. He would go, "Oh, it is hotter than dog sex out here."
15: Is Did you right? really?
10: That is an unappealing sentence. Yeah.
14: Was he by any chance in sales?
10: For a little bit. Closeouts.
14: Okay.
10: Yeah. All right. That's a whole other kind of salesperson.
14: Yes, it is.
10: The closeout guy.
14: Yeah.
10: Hey, nobody wanted these. I'm going to sell them to you.
14: I'm going to make you want them. Yeah. Here's the deal. On this day in 1975, in the early morning hours, James Riddle Hoffa disappeared.
10: Is his middle name honestly Riddle?
14: R-I-D-D-L-E.
10: Boy, your name is your destiny, isn't
14: yeah.
10: it?
14: Yeah. He was officially reported missing after he failed to return home the previous night. He's popularly believed to have been the victim of a murder. Conclusive evidence never found. Hoffa's fate to this day remains a mystery.
10: I read the book You Paint Houses, or I Hear You Paint Houses.
14: Right, right.
10: Which became The Irishman, and I haven't seen that yet, which is inexcusable because Martin Scorsese is one of my favorite directors.
15: Right. And you liked the book?
10: Loved it, and I tend to believe the guy.
15: I don't know anything about Hoffa. Was he a Teamster president?
10: Oh, he was a huge union guy. I don't know exactly what.
15: Okay, but he was in the Teamsters.
14: I'm pretty sure.
10: Yeah, he ran it.
15: Okay,
10: yeah.
15: But he wasn't a mafia guy, right?
10: Well, there were ties.
15: Okay.
10: You know, the union and the mafia and all, there were all kinds of, historically, there have been ties there. But
15: why would they want him gone?
14: Well, they wanted to put somebody else in there, I guess. Somebody that they could control more, I think.
10: Huh. Right. Okay. He became, like some considered him to be too powerful in his role.
15: I see.
10: They wanted somebody they could control more.
15: Gotcha. Hmm.
14: On this day in...
15: Now I've been educated. Thank you.
10: Semi. I mean, don't just take my word for it. There's more to it, but...
15: Oh.
19: Well, daggone, consider me educated.
14: On this day, 2012, Summer Olympics in London, swimmer Michael Phelps won his 19th Olympic medal, becoming the most decorated Olympian of all time. He would finish his career with 28 total Olympic medals, 23 of them gold.
15: Yeah, man.
14: Gold, Jerry, gold. In 1991, President George H.W. Bush and Soviet President Gorbachev signed the Strategic Arms Reduction Treaty in Moscow. That was known as START. Although there's no strategic arms, it's actually SART.
10: Right.
14: Maybe they added an S, an H in there, Strategic Human Arms Reduction.
10: Originally they did.
14: SART.
10: You're right, and they went, oh, we can't really.
14: They gave a heads up as far as, hey, we can't do that.
15: In 1988, the last Playboy Club closes in Lansing, Michigan.
14: Boy, that would be the toughest trivia question ever.
15: Right?
14: What was the last Playboy? Where was the last Playboy Club in the United States?
15: Yeah. Ace and I were there in 1986.
10: Where?
15: In Lansing at the Playboy Club.
10: Oh, in the Lansing one.
15: Mm-hmm.
14: Wow.
15: Yeah, with the band Kiss.
14: Was it nice? I mean, was it well-appointed?
15: It was nice. It was fine.
11: Part of our hotel.
15: Yeah, it was. It was part of our hotel.
10: Huh.
15: Mm-hmm. Yeah.
14: On this day in 1972, vice presidential candidate Thomas Eagleton.
15: Did not remember that.
14: Withdrew from the Democratic ticket with George McGovern following disclosures that Eagleton had received electroshock therapy to treat clinical depression.
15: Oh, come on.
10: Yeah. Boy, that would be a 5-minute story today.
15: Right?
10: Yeah.
14: It was. Yeah, like who hasn't?
10: In fact, I think if you are a politician, mandatory electroshock therapy for anyone in office.
14: Absolutely.
15: Clean out those cobwebs.
10: A little rewiring.
15: Yeah.
14: Just to shake them loose. In 1971, on July 31st, Apollo 15 crew members David Scott and James Irwin became the first astronauts to use a lunar rover on the surface of the moon. No, it wasn't a puppy dog. It was
15: they got to drive on the moon.
14: They
15: That's
14: drove
15: cool.
14: on the moon. Yep.
10: That must have been so fun.
15: Right?
10: It was essentially a dune buggy,
15: yeah,
10: wasn't it?
15: With those big
10: absolutely.
15: Wheels.
10: Yeah.
14: They wanted to send a space woman up there and drive.
10: You know what?
15: That's another... don't you dare go there.
14: Okay, sorry.
10: I got to write that. That's another bucket list thing of mine. Dune,
15: drive a lunar
10: the
15: module?
10: The dune buggy in the desert.
14: Oh, yeah. Okay.
10: That looks so fun.
14: It does look fun.
15: Talk to Andy about that.
10: Sandy Andy, they call him because he's so famous for doing it.
15: Well, no, he was... He worked Baja for many years as a big sponsor guy for that.
14: No kidding.
15: You got sponsors for Baja drivers. Yeah.
10: Uh-huh. Oh. Mm-hmm.
15: Yeah, Casey Mears, I think.
10: Fun.
15: Yeah.
14: Birthdays. Mears, not Casey July 31st, Roger. Birthdays, 1932, Ted Cassidy.
10: Who's that? Lurch?
14: Most famous Lurch on the Addams Family.
15: Is he related to David Cassidy?
10: Yes, they're twin brothers.
14: Huh. He was also in Butch Cassidy and the Sundance Kid. He was a member of the Hole in the Wall gang.
15: Oh.
14: 1957, Dirk Blocker was born.
10: Great name.
14: He plays Hitchcock on Brooklyn Nine-Nine, if you'd like to look at that in reruns. 1958.
15: Oh, I was thinking of Dan Blocker. He was on.
14: Dirk is Dan's son.
15: Oh, yeah. He is?
10: Yeah. He's built like him too, yeah.
15: Oh, cool.
14: 1958, Mark Cuban was born.
15: Ah, he's rich.
14: Cubes! Yeah.
10: He was kind of like Cubes.
15: I like him too.
14: Yeah, Shark Tank is okay, but it's not the same since
10: I know. You Cubes do miss left. Him.
14: Absolutely. 1962, Wesley Snipes was born.
10: I am a big defender of the film Demolition Man.
14: Is that right?
10: With he and Sylvester Stallone. I think it's so entertaining.
15: I have not seen it.
10: Funny action.
15: Demo stuff.
10: Oh my gosh! Yeah, they really did.
14: Demolition Man. Was he? Did
15: was he
14: start
15: the man?
14: Out?
10: You know what? You could argue that either of them is the Demolition Man.
15: Okay.
10: Wesley Snipes is the bad guy.
14: Demolition trainee, possibly, and then.
10: So they're both like in the 90s, and then they get frozen, and they're brought back out in the future.
15: Oh,
10: so
14: really?
10: Yeah.
15: That is not what I thought it was going to be like.
10: So it's fun. It's a fun one.
14: I will have to check that out.
15: I thought they like blew up old casinos or something. Demolition.
10: No.
14: Yeah, I thought they blew up the Kingdom or something in Seattle.
10: The name is somewhat of a non sequitur, I suppose.
15: But. All right.
14: July 31st, 1963, Fatboy Slim. It's his birthday. Born Norman Cook.
10: Yeah. Mm.
14: Stormin' Norman. 65, J.K. Rowling was born.
15: She's rich, too.
14: Yeah.
15: This would have been a good day to be born. You'd be rich.
10: And she was born a woman.
14: That's right. And there are pictures going viral of her, or I guess I've just seen them, her sitting in a Starbucks, honestly, writing Harry Potter.
15: I've seen that, too. Yeah.
10: The new book, Harry Potter and the Problematic Tweets.
14: That seems a little too close to home.
10: Right. Well, you're right when you know.
14: Yeah, that's true. let's see. And on 1980, this date, Harry Potter was born, it says.
10: Oh, we talked about this once, about how they had the same birthday.
15: Yeah.
10: Why not?
14: Why the hell not? And in 1979, B.J. Novak was born.
15: Oh, from The Office?
14: He plays Ryan on The Office, right? He goes to New York and... immediately becomes addicted to every substance.
10: He's such a great foil for, oh, what's her name?
11: Mindy?
10: Yes, thank you. Yeah. For Mindy Kaling's character.
14: Yeah. One of the scenes is she goes, yes, I have a question for Ryan. How dare you?
10: real funny.
14: Real action. What's coming up in news, Christy?
15: Coming up in news. That's a great question.
14: Okay, all right.
15: We have an Odyssey update. We can talk about that.
14: Oh, okay. Yeah. I'm going to see that as soon as possible.
15: Are you?
10: Yeah, I'd like to.
14: I might actually go to a theater. I'm not going to do the 70 millimeter or however.
15: Well, that's the story. So we'll talk about that 70 millimeter one.
14: All right.
15: Yeah.
14: We're in the O'Reilly Auto Parts Studios. I think we're going to eat some food coming up. You'll love that. 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
20: ABC News, I'm Sherry Preston. More fighting in the Middle East. Here's ABC Chief Global Affairs Correspondent Martha Raddatz.
21: It is escalating and spreading throughout the region with no clear strategy of how this ends. A drone strike in Egypt, Kuwait, Saudi, and the Houthis now in a showdown again. And these continued strikes on Iran and threats of larger ones have so far had little effect on the Iranians.
20: Escalating along with the fighting, oil company profits, Chevron and Exxon, both reporting huge numbers from April through June. Exxon's profits doubled in the second quarter. Chevron's nearly quadrupled. At least 34 people have died in Spain's border crisis with Morocco. This week, thousands of migrants breached the border between Morocco and the Spanish enclave of Ceuta. Unclear what sparked the rush of people. Another heat dome settling over the west. Las Vegas could hit its hottest temperature ever this weekend. Oregon on the lookout for wildfires thanks to drought conditions and high wind gusts. 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
22: 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Update with Paul Hart.
23: Good morning. Traffic at the intersection of Highway 17 and 70 in Eagle River was detoured for a time when a vehicle and a cement truck collided, tipping the truck and spilling the contents onto the roadway. There's no word on injuries. Wisconsin voters who've already returned absentee ballots may not get a new one. Dane County judge's ruling is a setback for voters in the Democratic primary for governor, who filed suit seeking to allow ballots already turned in to be spoiled and for clerks to reissue them. Lieutenant Governor Sarah Rodriguez dropped out of the race 2 weeks ago, and former Lieutenant Governor Mandela Barnes did yesterday amid news the state party reviewed past allegations of inappropriate behavior. Francisco Hong clearly leads the latest polls in the race. As we told you yesterday, the historic Oneida County Fair opened its four-day run at Pioneer Park in Rhinelander, just down the highway in Antigo, the 140th year of the Langlade County Fair. Admission is free with games, activities, scavenger hunts, carnival rides, and live entertainment. The event runs through Sunday. Another event takes off at 4 this afternoon in Rhinelander with the Saluting Heroes Balloon Rally held at Hodag Country Festival Grounds. More than 20 balloons will be on hand that include six unique shapes, camping, vendors, kids' activities, tethered balloon rides, and the magical balloon glow at night set to music. The event benefits Camp American Legion for area veterans, as well as police, fire, EMS, service organizations, and others serving the community. There's a look at your news. I'm Paul Hart.
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3: 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And to go.
14: Welcome back to the Bob and Tom Show in the O'Reilly Auto Parts Studios. It's a comedy of errors. There's Chrissy Lee at the news desk.
15: Doing great.
14: Yeah, there's Jess Hooker.
4: Hi.
14: There's Josh Arnold.
10: Some would say more errors than comedy.
14: Yeah. Absolutely.
15: Okay, there's that.
14: You have to learn to laugh at your mistakes, right?
10: Oh, Mike, can you imagine where we'd be if we didn't?
4: Oh, man.
10: I make 20 mistakes an hour.
14: There's Ace Cosby. Yeah, Clooney said you never learn from your successes.
10: Yeah.
14: You learn from... Jeff Oskey is who you learned from.
6: Hi. That's right, buddy.
14: How are you? We've got food in front of us.
4: We do. This week's Hooker the Cooker recipe is a two-ingredient nugget.
10: I love that idea.
14: Two-ingredient.
4: Yeah. I actually saw it on a bodybuilder's page to cut carbs. So it's chicken thighs, or you could do chicken breast, whatever, and pork rinds. These are spicy pork rinds. They're not crazy spicy, but there is a spice.
10: Okay.
4: So I put them in the food processor and blended them all up and shaped them into adult-sized nuggets, as I like to say. And, yeah.
10: Yeah, because they're between a nugget and small hamburger, maybe.
4: Yeah, well, yeah, yeah. Like, I didn't want to do tenders. I'm not a fan of the tender
10: shape.
4: No,
10: this is great.
4: Yeah.
10: Let's see.
4: So these are, and I also just gave you guys some Bob Evans macaroni and cheese in case they completely suck.
10: Because why not?
4: You could cleanse your palate.
10: And some ketchup?
4: Yeah, a little bit of ketchup, yeah.
10: I'm going to go sans ketchup first.
4: Yeah, okay. Mm. I did add a little bit of seasoning based on the recipe that I did on Hooker the Cooker at Bob and Tom's YouTube channel. You can see how I made this nugget. It was a little bland, I thought, and so I added some herbs and spices, as the Colonel would say.
10: It's quite tasty.
4: Yeah. Mm-hmm.
15: It's I think the texture threw me off a little bit.
4: You think it's going to be crispy?
15: Crispy, and you think there's going to be chicken inside it.
4: Oh, gotcha.
15: You know what I mean?
4: Yeah, like the way a nugget. No, this is a consistent two ingredients. So when you put them in the food processor, I did not bread them with the pork rinds, as some people have assumed.
10: That's what I thought.
15: That's what I thought, too.
4: I should try it that way. That's an idea for later, but the... it is, it's not breaded. The pork rinds are actually used as a binder instead of a breading.
10: Yeah, I see.
4: Okay.
10: Yeah. But I love it.
4: Yeah, okay, cool.
14: It's pretty good.
4: Yeah, so this is like I'm saying maybe two carbs. Like, it's insane. There's no carbs in any
14: rinds?
4: Of it, really.
14: Yeah. Carbs?
4: No carbs in pork rinds.
14: Son of a gun.
4: Yeah. Turns out, pig fat, no carbs.
10: I remember I was on Atkins. I have some in my mouth. Is it awful to listen to?
4: No.
10: Okay. I was on Atkins, and I remember not being able to eat an apple, but I could have as many pork rinds as I wanted.
4: Yeah, I know.
10: And that's where I went, this diet is effective because I'm losing weight, but there's no way this is sustainable.
4: Yeah. The other way that I did it is I used spring roll wrappers, and turns out that wrapper wasn't necessary at all. But I thought if you wanted to do like a chicken nugget egg roll, you could put like a little bit of macaroni and cheese or something else in there with the spring roll
10: Fun.
4: And cook it that way. I also made some jalapeno chicken poppers.
10: Oh, oh gosh.
4: Where I just sliced it and did, look at the grease.
5: Oh, yeah.
4: Yeah.
14: Oh, my God.
5: That looks good.
4: Yeah, so that's...
14: And those are...
4: Yeah, that's a jalapeno popper halved with the chicken nugget mixture put in there, and I put those in the air fryer, too.
10: Yum!
14: Those are spicy, right?
4: Well, they're not very spicy because the rind and the seeds are out of it. The
10: skin so you spoon all
4: Yeah, so all it's out. You just get the jalapeno flavor, really.
5: I think my kids would really enjoy these nuggets.
4: Okay,
5: yeah. They would definitely be a fan.
4: Yeah, okay.
10: Can you make them dinosaur shapes next time?
4: Yes, I'll work on that. I will. I'll
15: little
4: work
15: cookie
4: on
15: cutters?
4: Well, no. Yes. Yeah,
14: do like a star or a half moon.
4: Yeah.
10: Dinosaur!
15: At Christmas, we could have Santa.
4: Yes.
14: I think Josh
4: no, no Christmas cookies. Oh, just dinosaurs.
10: I want dino.
14: Not the mama. Remember that?
10: Would you watch a show called Two Grown Brats? And it's... It stars Chick and I, and we just act that way no matter where we go. Actually, that might be...
15: We kind of live that.
4: Yeah, I'm going to be real honest with you guys.
14: That would be different how.
10: Yeah. We want dino.
4: What do you think this is? Look around. There's cameras.
14: I think we'd have to act like reasonable adults some of the time. But
10: something happens, that, I mean, where we just meltdown.
14: We go to
4: Brad. Oh, like it's a noise, like you hear like a bell or something and it trips you?
10: I think it's something that sets us off.
4: Okay.
10: Like the fact that those weren't dino shaped.
4: Sure.
10: But we'll fall on the ground and have to be dragged out of places.
14: Yes.
10: Classic toddler baby.
15: Toddler baby.
14: I will be willing.
15: Do you want a sucker? Will that help, Joshy?
10: Yes.
14: I want a sucker. I would be willing to crap my pants for this show. Oh, 100,000.
10: Wait until sweeps week.
14: Yeah, okay. All right.
5: He's a giver.
14: That's right.
5: Can I try one of the jalapeno ones?
4: Yeah, absolutely. I'll bring it to you.
10: All right. Sweet. Thank you, Jess. And the video is up now at the Bob and Tom YouTube on how to make these.
14: Yep.
10: Hooker the Cooker is the series.
15: Mm-hmm.
10: Uh-huh. It's good stuff, isn't it?
14: Jess, I can't keep this out of my mouth.
10: I finished mine.
15: I'm still torn by the texture. I'm sorry, Jess. It's not that it's not, it's good. It's just,
14: you know,
15: not
14: the texture
15: kind
14: of, in my brain, I thought this was going
4: to
14: be crunchy.
4: I was hoping, but I think what I'm going to have to do is separate, because I don't even know if you would really need the pork rind as the binder. I think it was more of a flavor thing. Because when you grind up chicken thighs, they kind of stay together the same way ground beef would. I might try that as a coating. We'll
15: see how
4: it
15: goes. Because pork rinds are already crispy, right?
4: Right.
15: So you can't refry them.
4: Yeah.
15: That would make no sense.
4: Yeah, but the moisture from the meat obviously hydrated the pork rinds and then no crunch.
14: I tell you what, the Bob Evans got a pretty good product.
15: Yeah, they do. Notice I ate all the mac and cheese.
4: Yeah, no. Wow. Christy, in all honesty, I bought the macaroni and cheese for you.
15: Knowing I wouldn't eat the other thing.
4: I did know. I really did. And I thought, man, I got to do something for her.
5: Bob Evans, their instant mash, potatoes. All of that stuff is
15: mashed potatoes,
5: phenomenal.
15: So their chicken noodles, oh my gosh.
5: Ooh, I haven't tried that.
14: And also, I think they offer breakfast.
15: And their
10: they do.
15: Biscuits and gravy.
10: Have they figured out their biscuits and gravy in freezing?
4: The freezer, yes.
5: One more time.
4: The frozen.
10: No words.
4: The frozen gravy.
15: The frozen sausage gravy.
14: You can't talk.
10: You know how you microwave the macaroni and cheese? It's frozen. Do they have that with biscuits and gravy?
15: Yes, they do.
10: They do?
15: Yes.
4: They have it with the gravy.
15: It's in the frozen. Yeah. It's in the freezer.
14: Wait a minute. They do? How
15: Bob Evans.
14: Honest to gosh?
4: Yeah, they do.
15: Bob Evans, I've been feeding my kids that for years.
4: Is it the white gravy? Or the brown gravy?
15: It's the white chicken is the gravy that they have
14: sausage,
15: for breakfast.
14: Sausage but you know, gravy.
4: They have sausage gravy that's brown, though.
10: Oh, okay.
4: You know what I'm talking about?
10: Oh, yes, because I think chicken would get an extra bowl
4: I would,
10: it.
4: Too, just a dunk. It's good.
10: Yeah.
4: So good.
15: It used to be in the refrigerated section, you're right, Ace, and I think that they started freezing it, or I may have had to go to, what's the other big...
4: Country Pride.
15: Country Pride might have the sausage gravy that's frozen. One of them has it for sure, because
14: I'll give
15: I
14: you a quick hack, by the way. Okay, biscuits and gravy. Yeah, that's good. But I always go wheat toast and gravy. You dunk that toast in there. So great.
10: Wow.
14: Hmm. Really, really great.
4: Chip beef gravy.
10: Oh, man. What she said was chip beef gravy.
15: Chip beef.
4: I had a nug in my mouth.
5: Now, do you put peas in yours?
4: No.
5: See, we grew up on it with peas over toast.
15: No.
14: Mushy peas?
10: Yeah, I was going to say, it's almost
5: British.
10: Chippy
5: gravy with peas in it.
14: No, that's very British, yeah.
5: It was good.
10: That makes sense.
4: Yeah, it does. It doesn't sound bad, but no.
14: Baked beans on toast is...
10: Is like chipped beef what you would call S on a shingle?
4: Yes, yeah. That's what I...
5: Oh, yeah, ours was say. Made with the budding beef.
15: Yes.
4: Like, yeah, that's what we did, too.
5: But S on a shingle, I thought, was
15: Do you remember those? Beef. The boiling bags, Chick?
14: Oh, absolutely.
15: Oh, yeah.
14: Yeah. You get those going, man?
15: They came in a bag, and you would boil them in hot water. We didn't have microwaves back in the olden days.
6: No, we didn't. We had to boil it in the water. The only way to
5: sous vide it?
15: Yeah, exactly. And it would heat up, and then you'd pour it over toast. Huh. Yeah.
14: It was it was like it was good.
15: Yep. And by the way, Ace is right. The Bob Evans has been discontinued in grocery. You can still get the gravy at the restaurants, but there is sawmill gravy or whatever they call that. Gravy, sausage gravy available in the frozen section. A different brand, but it's still good.
14: Son of a gun.
15: Yeah. I love biscuits and gravy. I gotta admit. All right. Coming up, we're going to have failed to mention news.
14: Oh, is that right? Now, who does? Oh, never mind.
15: Yeah. I think he might be sitting right. Okay.
14: And we have to talk about things that were left behind in will.
15: Oh, they inherit some of the inherited things.
14: Inherited things that people get? Yeah.
15: Yeah, we can do that.
14: You know, in the United States, there's a break-in every 26 seconds. That means somewhere right now, a cat burglar is getting close to somebody else's stuff, and traditional home security only alerts you after a break-in has already happened. Talk about closing the barn door. 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

0: No, I would have enjoyed all those things, but she went with clothes and
1: stuff. Yeah, that's...
2: Oh, man.
0: Yeah.
3: Oh, the unbelievably bright sweater.
0: Yes.
2: You know what's fun? Grab a bunch and take it up to the front and ask them where the changing room is. That's what I do.
3: Is that what you do?
4: That is funny.
2: It confuses them.
3: You're a malcontent, aren't you? That's
4: people are always sending me pictures of the Elvira salt and pepper shaker where it's her two boobs.
0: Oh, yeah? Oh, yeah.
3: Have you seen these, Josh?
4: I have.
3: I sure have.
5: Yeah. You saw them in person, didn't you?
4: Oh, I saw her boobs in person.
5: Yeah.
0: All full? Frontal?
5: Well,
4: I mean, not bare.
5: No. Met her.
4: Yeah.
0: Oh, okay.
2: Did they touch you while you were getting the picture? Could you feel them?
4: No, but she put her hand on my knee.
0: Oh.
4: And I still haven't stopped ejaculating.
3: Is that right?
4: It's just as...
3: Cassie touched my knee.
4: It's the eternal flame of...
0: Wow.
4: Of effluent.
0: What is that about you guys getting your knee touched? Is that a thing? Because I've heard this. My dad worked at a big stadium here my whole life, and he often got to meet celebrities and singers and bands that would come, and he got to drive Dolly Parton from her tour bus to the stage one time, and he said it's the best celebrity interaction he'd ever had in his life.
3: Huh.
0: But what his big thing is, and she just kept patting my knee. She kept touching my knee.
4: Yeah.
0: I'm like, Dad, calm down.
4: It's a flirty, whether they're meaning to flirt right. or not. Elvira was not flirting with me.
0: Right.
4: But it just feels flirty.
0: Yeah.
4: And so it's, yeah.
0: So that's a good way to tell a guy you're into him is to.
4: Any touch.
0: Any touch?
4: Yeah.
3: Oh, yeah.
0: You guys don't care where
4: he is. No. But if you keep touching, if you're talking to somebody and you keep touching his arm, hey, that she's interested.
3: Absolutely.
0: But I do that just, that's how I talk.
4: Know. But we know that that's how you are. So we don't take it like that, but.
0: I am a toucher. I did that to Tom recently. He hates it. I know. I came up behind him to tell him something private, like just like, hey, I took care of this or whatever. And I grabbed the back of his arm and I could feel him shudder. Like,
4: he cannot. I often say nice things to him or thank him. And I always touch when I do that. Cannot take it.
0: No,
4: and I feel bad because I'm not trying to make him uncomfortable.
0: No. But when Drew Powell was in here and he was like, hug me, buddy. We all went, oh my gosh. No.
4: You don't know what you're asking. Yeah.
0: But he did. He hugged him. I was proud of Tom.
4: Yeah.
5: All right.
3: As close as Tom gets to a hug anyway.
4: Right. It's very
0: Tom just like this. Yeah. Just like arms down. You hug Tom. Tom doesn't hug you.
3: Do you ever touch a guy's knee in your Hyundai, Christy?
5: You know, it is a nice giant hug getting in my Hyundai.
3: Oh.
5: That feels like a hug every time. My car loves me.
3: Yes, sir.
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4: Rain becomes more likely as we get closer to midday, but especially during this afternoon and evening. Highs only in the low 70s thanks to rain cool there. Up to half an inch of rain possible in the Northwoods by the time rain winds down late tonight into early tomorrow morning. From the WCW News Channel 7 studio, I'm First Alert meteorologist Spencer Furman.
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3: 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We're in the O'Reilly Auto Parts Studios. 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
3: I'm Chick McGee. 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
1: ABC News, I'm Sherry Preston. A migrant crisis unfolding in Spain as 60,000 people are believed to have rushed the border between Morocco and the Spanish enclave of Ceuta, trying to claim asylum.
2: Around border fences or using boats, a number of them we know have drowned. Officials say they know about at least 19 people who've died. Spain has deployed its military to try and restore order here.
1: A death toll has now grown to 34 people, says ABC's James Longman. It's believed about half of those who crossed the border have now returned back to Morocco. A bus crash in Algeria this morning has left 25 people dead, more than 40 hurt, the bus plunging into a deep ravine. President Trump claims a deal has been reached for Hamas to disarm and destroy its tunnel network in Gaza and for Israel to withdraw its forces. A heat dome is settling in over the west. Downtown Los Angeles under extreme heat warning from Friday through Sunday. An all-time high temperature could be set in Las Vegas this weekend. This is ABC News.
3: Here's another Northwoods News update with Paul Hart.
4: Good morning. Traffic at the intersection of Highway 17 and 70 in Eagle River was detoured for a time when a vehicle and a cement truck collided, tipping the truck and spilling the contents onto the roadway. There's no word on injuries. Wisconsin voters who've already returned absentee ballots may not get a new one. Dane County judge's ruling is a setback for voters in the Democratic primary for governor, who filed suit seeking to allow ballots already turned in to be spoiled and for clerks to reissue them. Lieutenant Governor Sarah Rodriguez dropped out of the race 2 weeks ago, and former Lieutenant Governor Mandela Barnes did yesterday amid news the state party reviewed past allegations of inappropriate behavior. Francisco Hong clearly leads the latest polls in the race. As we told you yesterday, the historic Oneida County Fair opened its four-day run at Pioneer Park in Rhinelander, just down the highway in Antigo, the 140th year of the Langlade County Fair. Admission is free with games, activities, scavenger hunts, carnival rides, and live entertainment. The event runs through Sunday. Another event takes off at 4 this afternoon in Rhinelander with the Saluting Heroes Balloon Rally. Held at Hodag Country Festival grounds, more than 20 balloons will be on hand that include six unique shapes. Camping, vendors, kids' activities, tethered balloon rides, and the magical balloon glow at night set to music. The event benefits Camp American Legion for area veterans, as well as police, fire, EMS, service organizations, and others serving the community. There's a look at your news. I'm Paul Hart.
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Rock 105.3 WRLO and Dave Belvin with you on a Friday morning. We've made it to the end of the work week. It's not just any Friday. It's a foursome Friday. 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And today starts the Saluting Heroes Balloon Rally. 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Right now, we're going to get rocking. It's Ozzy Osbourne on the Classic Rock Station.

0: Rock 105.3 WRLO. It's Thin Lizzy. I got all kinds of buttons going on around here. Today is an exciting day because the Saluting Heroes, willing that the, you know, if the weather holds off, God willing, we'll have that tonight. And I'm looking forward to that. I'm going to be out there. So if you come out and you see me, just come over and say hi. Now, something else I want to do that's kind of important. We'll get this right out of the way first thing this morning. It is the Foursome Fridays. That is right. We have got four holes of golf with a cart for you at Inshallah Country Club. We're going to give that away right now. Get it out of the way before it starts raining. You can enjoy your day. Rockline is 715-362-WRLO, 715-362-9756. And you can golf at Inshallah after this.
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2: Rain becomes more likely as we get closer to midday, but especially during this afternoon and evening. Highs only in the low 70s thanks to rain cool there. Up to half an inch of rain possible in the Northwoods by the time rain winds down late tonight into early tomorrow morning. From the WCW News Channel 7 studio, I'm First Alert meteorologist Spencer Furman.
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0: 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It's Aerosmith. Can you believe this is the last day of July already? I mean, where has the time gone? 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Preseason kickoff on Thursday, August 13th already. Packers are going to be taking on the Steelers. We'll have that preview for you at 4 o'clock. Game time at 6. 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
2: Rain becomes more likely as we get closer to midday, but especially during this afternoon and evening. Highs only in the low 70s thanks to rain cool there. Up to half an inch of rain possible in the Northwoods by the time rain winds down late tonight into early tomorrow morning. From the WCW News Channel 7 studio, I'm First Alert meteorologist Spencer Furman.
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0: Rock 105.3 WRLO, it's Tesla. Now, companies are always trying to keep their proprietary information secure, and I don't believe that this book has any kind of bearing on KFC's business. A leather-bound 1964 planner belonging to KFC founder Colonel Sanders sold for $30,000 at a Shelbyville, Kentucky auction. The planner contained handwritten lists of exactly 11 ingredients, the same number linked to KFC's legendary secret recipe. Now, to me, I would think they would want to keep this near and dear to them, so they wouldn't have let it go for $30,000. They would have done anything to get it. This did spark some speculation that it held the famous formula. They say the Settle family discovered the book in Sanders' former home's basement around the turn of the century. KFC sued to suppress the list, but later dropped the case, concluding that Sanders had likely written a stuffing recipe instead. Auctioneer Bill Menish called the planner a keepsake more than anything. Other items also drew strong bids. Sanders' clip-on bow tie fetched $8,000, while his 1955 honorary Kentucky colonial certificate sold for an amazing $23,000. So I would have known that his stuff was going to be worth so much money. I guess it is like an American icon. Sanders sold KFC in 1964, but he remained its public face until his death in 1980. Now, just about anybody's Colonel Sanders. I enjoy, in fact, that they take all these weird people and make them Colonel Sanders because it's different every time. And to me, that's the fun of chicken.
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Coming up, I'm going to tell you how you can win tickets to go to Big Bull Falls Blues Fest in August on Fern Island in Wausau. 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

0: 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It's Def Leppard. You can celebrate 35 years of the Big Bull Falls Blues Fest, and you could be there. And all you've got to do is enter to win a pair of Friday passes. Just go to WRLO.com. That's it. That's all you've got to do. 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You'll see the Big Bull Falls Blues Fest banner. Click on that, enter your name, and you're entered to win. There's your shot right there. You don't want to miss this.
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2: Rain becomes more likely as we get closer to midday, but especially during this afternoon and evening. Highs only in the low 70s thanks to rain cool there. Up to half an inch of rain possible in the Northwoods by the time rain winds down late tonight into early tomorrow morning. From the WCW News Channel 7 studio, First Alert meteorologist Spencer Furman.
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0: 105.3 WRLO, it's CCR. Now, this is something for those greedy folks that like to mine and just rape the earth of every little natural resource it's got. Mount Erebus, the southernmost active volcano on Earth, it's continuing to puzzle scientists because every time that it goes off, it releases microscopic crystals of pure gold into the atmosphere. And researchers estimate the volcano emits about 80 grams of pure gold particles every single day. The tiny crystals are carried by volcanic gases, and as winds pick up, they'll take them as far as 1,000 kilometers away before settling into the ice. Scientists, they documented this more than 30 years ago, but they don't understand how it actually works and how the gold forms and how does it escape from the volcano. I've got a theory here. I'm not going to say this too loud. Maybe the lava is molten gold, and maybe that's what it is. I don't know. I'm not a scientist. I'm not a metallurgist. I don't know much about anything. I do know if I go out there and scrape some of that snow about 1,000 meters away, I could get rich.
1: It's Middays with Mo.
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10: Rain becomes more likely as we get closer to midday, but especially during this afternoon and evening. Highs only in the low 70s thanks to rain cool there. Up to half an inch of rain possible in the Northwoods by the time rain winds down late tonight into early tomorrow morning. From the WCW News Channel 7 studio, I'm First Alert meteorologist Spencer Furman.
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0: 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Now we're everywhere you want to be. 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Sit tight. We're heading into a long rock block. We got music coming up from the Stones and Billy Idol.
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They've got you covered. We are Rock 105.3 WRLO. And to go.

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It's John Cougar Mellencamp. We're in the middle of a long rock block. Coming up, we have got a new study that says over half of adults, they say that maintaining friendship feels a lot like a second job. Coming up, we'll talk about that study and find out why that is. Right now, we're going to keep things moving right along. It's Van Halen on the Classic Rock Station.

0: Rock 105.3 WRLO and Queen. I love Metallica's cover of that. In fact, when they did the Rock and Roll Hall of Fame, Metallica covered that, and I just thought it was the coolest thing ever. You know, having friends is hard. It really is. These days, it's really hard to have a friend or even having a good friend. It's exhausting to some point because you're always trying to keep up. They took a poll of 2,000 adults and found that 52% consider maintaining friendships as time-consuming as a second job. The study found that adults spend 34 minutes a day socializing, with only 14% of them choosing socializing as a preferred leisure activity. I remember we used to hunt people down just to hang out with them, and now I don't even want to leave the house. Despite all of this, 76% believes that connection gives life a purpose, like a friendship recession is emerging, maybe. And 44% of people feel burnt out from always initiating contact, and 47% say social lighting leaves them drained. And I agree with this. You know, you feel like every day, like you're always the one texting somebody to see if they want to do something, or you're always the one reaching out to somebody just to say, hey, you know, you want to go have a beer? And that's exhausting. It really does, because it makes you think about, well, why aren't they texting me, or why did they text me back fast enough? It really just takes a toll on your mental health, and sometimes you just got to be with people that want to be with you.
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5: Rain becomes more likely as we get closer to midday, but especially during this afternoon and evening. Highs only in the low 70s thanks to rain cool there. Up to half an inch of rain possible in the Northwoods by the time rain winds down late tonight into early tomorrow morning. From the WCW News Channel 7 studio, I'm First Alert meteorologist Spencer Furman.
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0: Rock 105.3 WRLO. It's Lowrider. Coming up, we've got the Hodag Park Concert Series on the August 11th. Now, this band is called The Downbeat. They're new to the series. I love this band. The musicians in this band are first rate. They've got a saxophone player, a killer guitar player, one of the best drummers in the Northwoods. Just absolutely plays so tastefully. And a female lead singer that will absolutely bring warmth to you. This is a great band, The Downbeat. You want to check that out. That is going to be on August 11th from 6:30 to 8:30 at Hodag Park in Rhinelander. Don't miss it.
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2: Rain becomes more likely as we get closer to midday, but especially during this afternoon and evening. Highs only in the low 70s thanks to rain cool there. Up to half an inch of rain possible in the Northwoods by the time rain winds down late tonight into early tomorrow morning. From the WCW News Channel 7 studio, I'm First Alert Meteorologist Spencer Furman.
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0: Rock 105.3 WRLO. It's the shot in the dark. Just looking at the weather for the rest of the day, and things are looking pretty darn soggy. And with the Saluting Heroes balloon rally going on, that is not ideal. But there is some hope in there. I was looking at the hourly forecast. Looks like things start clearing up about 5 or 6 o'clock. Looking at that radar, there's a lot of green in there, but most of it looks to be pushing north. So we could hit that Rhinelander bubble, you know. We got that going for us. So if you guys get a chance, Saluting Heroes balloon rally is going on today and tomorrow. Make sure you follow their Facebook page. They have an event on Facebook as well, and you can go there to find out any updates that might happen because of the rain. And that's what you want to do, is be in the know. So Saluting Heroes balloon rally. Cross your fingers. Hopefully that will happen. Such a great event. That is my time, everybody. I want to thank you for hanging out with me. We've got Kara coming in for a long lunch today, and Duffer is in it, too. I'll talk to you tomorrow at 9.
1: We have to go home now.
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3: Rain remains possible across the Northwoods throughout this afternoon and evening. Rainfall totals under half an inch across all communities with a high of 72. Cooling off to about 59 degrees tonight with rain wrapping up overnight. 78 for the high on Saturday, decreasing clouds and an isolated shower or two. From the WCW News Shell 7 studio, I'm First Alert Meteorologist Spence Furman.
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0: Doobies for you right there. I want to see the new Spider-Man movie. Is it good? Have you seen it? Have you? Well, it's just coming out tonight, I guess. Maybe it came out yesterday. I never see movies right when they come out. If I see them before I stream them, I consider that a win.
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2: Rain remains possible across the Northwoods throughout this afternoon and evening. Rainfall totals under half an inch across all communities with a high of 72. Cooling off to about 59 degrees tonight with rain wrapping up overnight. 78 for the high on Saturday. Decreasing clouds and an isolated shower or two. From the WCW News Shell 7 Studio, I'm First Alert Meteorologist Spence Furman.
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2: Rain remains possible across the Northwoods throughout this afternoon and evening. Rainfall totals under half an inch across all communities with a high of 72. Cooling off to about 59 degrees tonight with rain wrapping up overnight. 78 for the high on Saturday, decreasing clouds and an isolated shower or two. From the WCW News Shell 7 studio, I'm First Alert Meteorologist Spence Furman.
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0: I feel like Van Halen cassettes ruled high school in my car radio. Absolutely. Bon Jovi in there too. Queen, Guns N' Roses on the way.
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2: Rain remains possible across the Northwoods throughout this afternoon and evening. Rainfall totals under half an inch across all communities with a high of 72. Cooling off to about 59 degrees tonight with rain wrapping up overnight. 78 for the high on Saturday. Decreasing clouds and an isolated shower or two. From the WCW News Channel 7 studio, I'm First Alert meteorologist Spence Furman.
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0: Guns N' Roses. I was just reading that Axl Rose had dental work done right before a gig the other night, and still sounded great. So, you know, when I get dental work, I can't even talk on the radio. I don't know how he sings. Anyway, Duff is next. Dental work or not, he'll somehow speak, and definitely will rock on Rock 105.3 WR.
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We are Rock 105.3 WRLO. And to go.

0: 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It's the Old Duffer, and it's the weekend.
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0: Rock 105.3 WRLO, Rockford's very own Cheap Trick with Duff Damos. A Friday afternoon. We've kicked off the weekend. How about you? It's a little warm out there. The balloon rally going on this weekend at the Hodag Festival grounds. We've got the fair in Rhinelander, the Oneida County Fair. You got the fair in Antigo. There's not a loss of things to do this weekend, folks.
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7: Cloudy with showers heading into this evening and for tonight, the low falling to 58. Clouds will give way to some breaks for sunshine on Saturday. A chance of a shower, isolated storm in the afternoon, high 75. Partly cloudy on Sunday, the high 78. Sunshine Monday and near 80. From the WSAW News Channel 7 studio, a First Alert meteorologist, Jeremy Tabin.
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6: Cloudy with showers heading into this evening and for tonight, the low falling to 58. Clouds will give way to some breaks for sunshine on Saturday. A chance of a shower, isolated storm in the afternoon, high 75. Partly cloudy on Sunday, the high 78. Sunshine Monday and near 80. From the WSAW News Channel 7 studio, a First Alert meteorologist, Jeremy Tabin.
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0: 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One down, three to go. We'll kick off a nice long set for you. Right there, I'm pointing at you. You, in just a couple minutes.
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0: 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Mike Mihalik, Double M, we call him, has been here for many years and been in broadcasting in the Northwoods for many years, and this morning was his last broadcast before he starts his honey-do list, and we wish Mike all the best and a very, very happy retirement.
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0: 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It's the Brewers and the Angels heading up for a three-game series this weekend. Today, the game at 8:38. How did they come up with 8:38 for the start time of a baseball game? I don't get it. Anyway, same thing tomorrow. Then on Sunday, they close out that three-game series with the Angels at 2:15. That's better.
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2: Cloudy with showers heading into this evening and for tonight, the low falling to 58. Clouds will have laid some breaks for sunshine on Saturday. A chance of a shower isolated storm in the afternoon, high 75. Partly cloudy on Sunday, the high 78. Sunshine Monday and near 80. From the WSAW News Channel 7 studio, a First Alert meteorologist, Jeremy Taven.
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0: Rock 105.3 WRLO. Poison on the haircut with Duff Damos. Right around 70 degree mark this afternoon. It's been hovering there most of the day, depending on where you're at in Wisconsin's great old North Woods. So big plans for the weekend. Like I said earlier, we've got a lot of events going on. Saluting Heroes Balloon Rally happening once again today and tomorrow at the Hodag Country Festival Grounds in Rhinelander. Balloons, camping, vendors, live music. Steve had posted a video a little while ago of some new things and much more that's going on. 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
8: Cloudy with showers heading into this evening and for tonight, the low falling to 58. Clouds will give way to some breaks for sunshine on Saturday. A chance of a shower isolates during the afternoon, high 75. Partly cloudy on Sunday, the high 78. Sunshine Monday and near 80. From the WSAW News Channel 7 studio, a First Alert meteorologist, Jeremy Tabin.
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0: 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There's another one down. And a big old long set, it says here. All lined up and ready to go for you after the break.
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0: Rock 105.3 WRLO, July 31st. That's it. See you, July. Won't see you ever again. July 31st, 2026. That's it. Wow. That was spent quickly. Today is World Ranger Day, National Avocado Day, National Mutt Day, National Raspberry Cake Day, and the last day of July. Dean Cain, who was Superman to Terry Hatcher's Lois Lane, turns the big 6-0. J.K. Rowling's is 61. Wesley Snipes celebrates 64. And singer-songwriter Lobo, from his greatest hit album, Me and You and a Dog Named Boo, turns 83 today.
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2: Cloudy with showers heading into this evening and for tonight, the low falling to 58. Clouds will delay some breaks for sunshine on Saturday. A chance of a shower or isolated storm in the afternoon, high 75. Partly cloudy on Sunday, the high 78. Sunshine Monday and near 80. From the WSAW News Channel 7 studio, a First Alert meteorologist, Jeremy Tabin.
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0: Friday afternoon at Rock 105.3 WRLO with Duff Damos. Time to open up the kitchen and get this tasty morsel to you. This is one of those you want to turn it up in the car and enjoy. All the guitars just playing away. The Outlaws are on today's Southern Fried Kitchen.
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0: Rock 105.3 WRLO, the Saluting Heroes Balloon Rally going on as we speak. The gates are open and people are pulling in. So I hope you can make it out there tonight. They'll have the balloon glow and lots of different activities going on there tonight and tomorrow as well. So we hope maybe to see you out there or one of the many events going on in the Northwoods. We love that Saluting Heroes. We are a proud sponsor of the Saluting Heroes Balloon Rally at the Hodag Country Festival grounds, and I see online a little while ago they were maybe getting ready to blow up some of them balloons.
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3: Cloudy with showers heading into this evening and for tonight, the low falling to 58. Clouds will have laid some breaks for sunshine on Saturday. A chance of a shower isolated storm in the afternoon, high 75. Partly cloudy on Sunday, the high 78. Sunshine Monday and near 80. From the WSAW News Channel 7 studio, a First Alert meteorologist, Jeremy Tabin.
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1: ABC News, I'm Chuck Sievertson. 6 months after Nancy Guthrie's disappearance, the Sheriff's Department is asking for the public's help by releasing the ransom notes sent to local media in Tucson, Arizona. ABC's Alex Stone.
2: The first note saying, "We have your mother, Nancy. She is safe but scared." And it goes on to ask for $4 million in Bitcoin. There was another note that came in on February 6th. A Guthrie family, "We did not fully grasp the seriousness of her physical condition. We never intended to harm her."
1: Causing an international stir, a wave of 60,000 migrants who crossed the border entering a Spanish region from Morocco today. Spain's government and local officials say about 48,000 have gone back voluntarily. President Trump says he's losing faith in the Iran negotiations. President announcing a deal with Israel and Hamas. But Hamas says it will disarm only if a Palestinian state is created, something Israel rejects. This is ABC News.
3: Here's another Northwoods News update with Paul Hart.
4: Good afternoon. The Wisconsin National Guard has been activated as recovery efforts continue in Menasha after Monday's EF3 tornado. Winnebago County Executive Gordon Hint said Thursday that the Guard can provide valuable support in areas such as debris management, logistics, traffic control, and other missions to allow first responders, public works crews, and utility personnel to remain focused on other responsibilities. Former Lieutenant Governor Mandela Barnes is out of the race for Wisconsin governor, dropping the news on social media yesterday. Barnes' announcement follows the release of a Marquette poll showing him trailing State Representative Francisca Hong in the Democratic primary, the winner of which will likely face Republican Congressman Tom Tiffany in November. Casey Lehman, financial aid manager at Nicolet College, has been appointed to serve as public member of the Legislative Council Study Committee on State Veterans Benefits. Lehman served in the Wisconsin Army National Guard for 6 years as a specialist with deployment to Iraq in 2003 and 2004. The committee reviews the benefits that state law currently provides to vets and more. She's also active in local veteran organizations, including AMVETS Post 724 and the NCO Club of Tomahawk in Rhinelander. And new federal Medicaid work requirements could affect hundreds of thousands of Wisconsinites enrolled in Badger Care Plus. State Health Services Secretary Kirsten Johnson said about 200,000 members between 19 and 64 could be impacted, with an estimated 63,000 at immediate risk of losing coverage. The new requirements take effect January 1st of 2027. There's a look at your news. I'm Paul Hart.
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2: Cloudy with showers heading into this evening, and for tonight, the low falling to 58. Clouds will have latest and breaks for sunshine on Saturday. A chance of a shower, isolated storm in the afternoon, high 75. Partly cloudy on Sunday, the high 78. Sunshine Monday and near 80. From the WSAW News Channel 7 studio, a First Alert meteorologist, Jeremy Tabin.
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0: Rock 105.3 WRLO. Duffers, did you know for Friday, did you know nearly 50% of parents have regretted giving their kids a credit card? Are you kidding? Of course. And what parent gives their kid a credit card? Wow. Did you know 65% of managers won't hire you if you don't make eye contact during an interview? Interesting. Did you know 18% of us say we'd rather walk 5 miles than see the dentist? I'm not sure I'm in that category. I mean, what's it? Just go there and get it over with. And dental work has far progressed from the old days, trust me. Did you know a recent survey found SUV drivers are more likely to sing while driving? All right. According to a USA Today survey, most people say they're afraid the garbage disposal in their house will hurt them. All right. And you'll find 41 light bulbs in the average American house.
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2: Cloudy with showers heading into this evening, and for tonight, the low falling to 58. Clouds will have some breaks for sunshine on Saturday. A chance of a shower, isolated storm in the afternoon, high 75. Partly cloudy on Sunday, the high 78. Sunshine Monday and near 80. From the WSAW News Channel 7 studio, a First Alert meteorologist, Jeremy Tabin.
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0: Rock 105.3 WRLO. That's it. I'm heading home. Actually, no, I'm heading out to the Hodag Country Festival grounds for the Saluting Heroes Balloon Rally. Dave, Melvin, and yours truly got tomorrow off. Yes, this company actually said, okay, I'll see if they dock my pay. Anyway, we're out and about in all kinds of stuff going on this weekend. You've got Saluting Heroes. Dave and I will be visible there. You've got the fairs, the county fairs in Oneida County and Langlade County. All kinds of stuff going on. So be safe. Have fun, whatever you do and whatever you take in. And we'll talk to you soon, probably Monday. Thank you to our good friends at Bass Lake Golf Course. That's our Friday happy hour sponsor, Bass Lake Golf Course and the 19th Hole Bar on Bass Lake Road in Deerbrook.
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